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1: 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We go together just like hearts and flowers on Valentine's Day. 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
1: Baby, it's really amazing what I go through without you. 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

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He's go married another girl. When he's married another girl, I am very, very sad. 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How he's married different lady, I no believe. 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
1: 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I've set my mind on you. The more they say you're not true, the more I believe I feel. 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